0: Poslušaj, Antenin Summer Hits.
1: Hey, knock on wood.
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2: Felix Jen in Cascada. 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

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Give you one more night to get this. 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So let's get down to business.

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Radio Antena. I'm losing battles with a voice that I can fight. These streets are far from black and white.

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1: Ask for money and get advice. Ask for advice, get money twice. I'm from the dirty, but that Chico nice. Y'all call it a moment, I call it life.

Remember the lake and the moonlight. Remember you shivered and shone. I'll never forget what you looked like on that night. But I know that time is gonna take me

0: 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Vun po čevapih in tangice na vidiku.
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3: I'm here inside heaven's in the night. I'm losing battles with a voice that I can fight. 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

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I heard you moved to Austin, got an apartment and settled down. And every once in a while, I start texting, write a paragraph.

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1: Ask for money and get advice. Ask for advice, get money twice. I'm from the dirty, but that Chico nice. Y'all call it a moment, I call it life.

you look into the distance, there's a house upon the hill, guiding like a lighthouse. It's a place where you'll be safe to feel our grace, 'cause we've all made mistakes. If you've lost your way,